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So if our time is running out, day after day, we'll make the mundane a masterpiece. Oh my, my, oh my, my love, I take one look at you.

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2: Hi, I'm Olivia Dean. Come be the man
0: I need. Music. Hey, this is Taylor Swift. You're listening to my

mundane, a masterpiece. Oh my, my, oh my, my love. I take one look at you, you're taking me out.

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0: Number
2: 6, Taylor Swift.
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0: Number
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5: 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Oh, isn't that sweet? 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
0: Number
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